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5: Hello and welcome to this edition of the program called Zion in Travail. I'm your brother Brad here again coming to you via radio or internet to discuss the wonderful truths of the Word of God, the Holy Bible. So shall we open our program with a short word of prayer? Our Heavenly Father, we do come to Thee and we do thank You and praise You, Father. We look to Thee, Father, as our guiding light. Thy Word is our guiding light. And Father, we come to Thee with earnest anticipation, Father, of the wonderful work of salvation that Thou art thou art doing and shall still do as we approach the end of the world and the return of our Lord and Savior Jesus Christ. We pray, Father, earnestly that thy word would cover the earth as an umbrella and gather in all of thine elect from every nation on earth. Father, we thank you and praise you and magnify thy holy name. In Jesus' name, amen. Now, today we are continuing on in this study, which we've entitled Zion in Travail. And we've been discussing the first couple of lessons, the fact that there are essentially two Zions or two Jerusalems in the Bible, and we could apply the same exact statement can be made about God's use of the church, because there is this idea that is very wide, rampant, and widespread in the world that the corporate external church, namely all the different denominations and churches that are spread all over the world. In fact, roughly we could say that almost a third of the world's population in one way or another identify externally or corporately with the churches that in which the Bible, the Word of God, is featured. Almost a third, according to the World Almanac, and that includes any denomination at all that identifies itself with the Bible. So there is a vast number of people that identify externally with the kingdom of God as it's been represented over the last 1955 some odd years. By the churches worldwide, It includes all your denominations. Now, remember, if you recall from the last couple of studies, we studied a passage in Galatians chapter 4 where God is using the two sons of Abraham to and God in which in the historical account, Abraham and Sarah concocted a scheme whereby they thought that they would be helping God fulfill God's promise to Abraham that God would give him a seed through whom the families of the earth would be blessed. And Sarah, being at the age of 76 years of age, well beyond the age of childbearing, had no child, no children. And she, Sarah, and Abraham came up with this scheme whereby Sarah would give her bondmaid Hagar to Abraham to go in where she would temporarily become his wife, and she would bear a seed or a child on behalf of Sarah, and then the one who was born to Hagar was Ishmael, and then 13 years later, so Sarah would have been 89 years of age, God came into her life and she became with child. And of course, this was an absolute and complete miracle because she was way, way, way beyond the age of childbearing. But then God gave her, she became with child at the age of 89 years of age, a total miracle, because that would never have happened other than God miraculously making that happen. And then out of that came Isaac, who was born to Sarah. And Isaac is pictured as the child of promise, whereas Ishmael, who was born 13 years earlier to Hagar, was referred to as the child according to the flesh. And God uses that historical account to draw attention to the fact that there are two gospels that God is discussing in Galatians 4. One is the gospel of works, where we are trying to get right with God by keeping the law. And that was typified by Abraham and Sarah coming up with this scheme whereby Sarah would give Hagar to Abraham, and in order to, from their viewpoint, to try to bring about the promise of God by their action, by their scheme, by their plan. And God is saying that, God is using that to represent or typify the churches of our day, whereby the idea is that we are going to keep a certain set of laws. We're going to faithfully attend church. We're going to baptize our children in water. We're going to partake of the Lord's Supper. And through all of these things, we believe that we then are following the mandate that God has given to us by which we must become saved. And so in that regard, they are no different than ancient Israel, which tried to attain to the law. But as we read in Romans 9, beginning in verse 30, which we read last time, Israel did not attain to the righteousness of the law because they sought it, as it were, by the works of the law. And that's exactly what God is highlighting in Galatians 4, is that Hagar, she identifies with Mount Sinai, where, remember, God came down to Mount Sinai and gave the law to Moses. And she, the Bible says in Galatians 4, verse 25, that this Hagar is Mount Sinai and answereth to Jerusalem, which now is, and is in bondage with her children. Jerusalem, which now is, and is in bondage with her children. And then the next verse, God goes on and says, but Jerusalem, in verse 26 of Galatians 4, God goes on and says, but Jerusalem above, which is free, is the mother of us all. Now, right there, God is differentiating between Jerusalem, which is below and which is in bondage, versus the Jerusalem above, which is free. In other words, throughout the world today, we see there is an external corporate, the churches throughout the New Testament era have externally represented the kingdom of God. And it was, and sure, it was the case during the church age that we were to be a member of a church. We were to be a member of a church, an organized body that was presided over by the elders and the deacons who had spiritual authority over those who were in the congregation. And that was God's will for the believers during the church age. But the Bible itself indicates that there would be a time, and we are already now in that time, where we have come to the end of the church age. And now today we have, it's a different ball game altogether, because today God is only working today through individuals who are sharing and witnessing to the truth of the Word of God. God has abandoned the churches worldwide. And this is spoken of in the Bible in Matthew 24, verse 15, as the abomination of desolation spoken of by Daniel the prophet. And when we go back to the book of Daniel, we read that there is a time, that comes a time when there is the abomination of desolation, and that refers to the fact that Satan, who comes as an angel of light, as we read in 2 Corinthians chapter 11, verses 13 to 15, that Satan comes as an angel of light and his ministers as ministers of righteousness. He comes quoting the Bible. Absolutely, Satan is the master deceiver. He comes quoting the Bible, talking about the blood of Christ and so on. But sprinkled throughout that whole thing, there is an underlying deception going on in regards to what is the true gospel today. Now, the ministry which we represent, which is Zion in Travail, we're simply a group of individuals who have come out of the churches and who are simply declaring the whole counsel of God, comparing scripture with scripture, looking into the Bible. And when we do that, we find that we are now living in this time that the Bible calls Great Tribulation in Matthew 24, verse 21, that then there shall be a time, there shall come a time that the Bible calls there shall be great tribulation such as was not since the beginning, known or ever shall be. And except those days should be shortened, there should no flesh be saved. But then wonderfully it goes on in verse 22 of Matthew 24 to say, but for the elect's sake, those days shall be shortened. And so for the elect, according to the whole timeline of the Bible, which is a whole study in and of itself, that we welcome you to come to our website, which is called ZionIntravail.com, ZionIntravail.com. And there you will find quite a bit of Bible studies and literature. And one of those is called The End of the Church Age and After. The End of the Church Age and After, in which there we go into the Bible and lay out many, many, many scriptures to show that as we approach the end of time where we are now today, God will be, there will be reach a point where God is, who has patiently put up with all of the wrong doctrines that have been taught in the churches throughout the last over 1900 years, that God will reach the end of his patience with the churches and will abandon the churches and work strictly through individuals who are sharing the Word of God. And God today is saving a great multitude using sources who are outside of the corporate churches, which are today under the judgment of God. And again, going back to that language, the abomination of desolation spoken of by Daniel, and we'll we will, if not this study, in the next study, we'll go back into the book of Daniel more carefully and read about this abomination of desolation. But for right now, suffice it to say that

of Satan, as God employs Satan and utilizes Satan to come against his corporate body, the churches and congregations worldwide, in order, because and it was prefigured back in 587 BC, when God brought Nebuchadnezzar, the king of Babylon, against Jerusalem. Remember, Jerusalem was the holy city and is the holy city. But this gets back to my opening statement about the fact that there are two Jerusalems. Again, let me refresh our memory, Galatians 4, 25 and 26, that there is Jerusalem, which now is, that is Jerusalem below, which now is and is in bondage with her children, because that is to say they're following a gospel of works whereby they believe that if they follow a certain set of rules, that are laid down, which may be quite a little different, may vary quite a bit between one denomination and another, but regardless, they believe that as long as they follow the tenets, the laws of that particular church, that they believe that they will become, that they will be saved. That is, but yet there, and actually there, it is a gospel, a do-it-yourself gospel of salvation by works, whereby we must do our part, so to speak, just as Israel in the Old Testament tried to keep the law of God in order that they might be saved, but yet they're in bondage. That's Jerusalem below, which now is. It's the external Jerusalem. It is the visible Jerusalem represented worldwide by all the churches and congregations worldwide. But then it goes on in verse 26 of Galatians 4 to talk about Jerusalem, which is above, is free. And referring to those who are the true believers, and only God knows who they are. And incidentally, we read a statement in Revelation 7, verse 9, where we read that God is speaking through the Apostle John in this vision. I saw a great multitude which no man can number, wearing white robes and so on. And then in verse 14, he goes on to say, these are they which came out of the great tribulation. And that statement, that where God says a great multitude which no man can number, is very significant, because in the churches, you know, the churches keep a very, very accurate roll or record of those who are members, of those churches, and so on, members in good standing. Whereas today, the salvation that is going on is, nobody has any idea at all who the true believers are. Only God knows. And God is saving this one, that one, and the other one in that place, in this place. And he's working strictly through the proclamation of his word, not under the auspices of the churches at all. Completely outside the auspices and the authority and the oversight of the local churches, the corporate body. And so going back to my opening statement, where we mentioned the fact in that Galatians passage in verses 25 and 26, God is essentially defining two Jerusalems, and that we could apply the exact same analogy applies to the term Zion. Zion, and the same exact analogy applies to the term church, because there is a true church. The true church corresponds to Jerusalem above, which is free and is the mother of us all. That is the true church. But then there is also the visible external churches worldwide that have externally represented the kingdom of God throughout this last over 1955 years. And they are externally identified with the kingdom of God. That doesn't mean that they are actually

the part of the eternal kingdom of God. Doesn't mean that at all. Only those who truly have become saved or will become saved, only those who are who were elected or chosen of God before the foundations of the world, they are Jerusalem above. But the idea that there are many, many people have the idea, they completely associate the external corporate churches that which have represented externally the kingdom of God for over 1900 years, they identify that with the eternal church. And that is not the case. That is not even, again, the best example we have is in the Bible is to look back at Old Testament Israel, because God worked with the nation of Israel for around 1480 years, beginning when they came out of when God worked through Moses. It brought them, the children of Israel, out of Egypt and through the wilderness for 40 years, and from that point until AD 33, when Christ hung on the cross and said, "It is finished," and the veil of the temple was torn from top to bottom, indicating that Jerusalem, a literal Jerusalem, was no longer the holy city, and it never was. The only holy city, Jerusalem, now and always has been the case, are those who are Jerusalem above. So this dual description of Jerusalem or Zion or the church is reflected altogether as well in this matter of Zion in travail. Because what we're going to see here as we look at some of these verses where we find references to the church being a picture being as a woman in travail, we're going to find that that word Zion, in that term Zion in travail, can apply in one of two ways. It can apply to God's judgment coming upon those who identify externally with the kingdom of God, but yet they are in bondage to the law. That's identifying with Galatians 4:25 that they are this is Jerusalem, which now is and is in bondage, and judgment comes upon them suddenly as upon a woman in travail. Or it can refer to the remnant who are the true believers. They are still a remnant meaning that they are just a small percentage of the whole, and yet when we and yet they are still a very great number, and there too God uses the term as a woman in travail in speaking about those who are going to become saved, and especially during this final period of time in history called the Great Tribulation. This is the period where the true believers, Zion or Jerusalem above, if you will, she is in travail. Now, let's back up just a little bit and go all the way back to the book of Genesis. And remember when Adam and Eve fell into sin, we know that we're very familiar with that account, where Satan, in the form of a serpent, came to Eve and tempted Eve to eat of the tree of the knowledge of good and evil. This is the tree that God had declared that if you may eat of the fruit of the trees of the garden, but you may not eat of the tree of the knowledge of good and evil, and in the day that you eat thereof, thou shalt surely die. But the serpent came to Eve and tempted her, saying that that fruit would be, well, make you wise, as wise as God. And Eve took of the fruit and ate of that fruit and gave it to Adam, her husband, and he ate of the fruit. And therein mankind was plunged into sin. And just as God had declared, they became spiritually dead immediately at that point. And from that point on, every human being born into this world, other than Christ himself, was born in that state of sin. Once sin came into the world, it infected the entire human race. But
In Genesis 3, if we want to go back to Genesis 3, and here God is addressing the serpent as this is after Adam and Eve had fallen into sin. We read in Genesis 3, beginning in verse 14, Genesis 3, 14, God is addressing the serpent, who of course is a representation of Satan. And we read in verse 14 of Genesis 3, and the Lord God said unto the serpent, because thou hast done this, thou art cursed above all cattle and above every beast of the field. Upon thy belly shalt thou go, and dust shalt thou eat all the days of thy life. And I will put enmity between thee and the woman, and between thy seed and her seed. It shall bruise thy head, and thou shalt bruise his heel. Let me read that again. This is Genesis 3:15. And I will put, this is God addressing the serpent, who is a representation of Satan. And God is saying, I will put enmity between thee and the woman, and between thy seed and her seed. It shall bruise thy head, and thou shalt bruise his heel. This is a prophetic statement that is referring to the fact that when God talks about, I will put enmity between thee and the woman, and between thy seed and her seed, it shall bruise thy head, and thou shalt bruise his heel. God is a referencing to the Lord Jesus Christ, who would be the seed of the woman. Now, how do we understand that? Well, that's because God is identifying the believers as a woman, and God is saying, and God is prophesying here, that the seed of the woman, who ultimately is the Lord Jesus Christ, he came forth out of the nation of Israel, which again they typified the king, the true believers. Christ came forth out of the tribe of Judah, which is one of the 12 tribes of Israel, and God is prophesying that the seed of the woman, who is Christ, shall bruise thy head. And elsewhere in the Bible, we read about, as Christ is going to, when Christ went to the cross, that he dealt Satan a death blow when he went to the cross, because the Bible talks about the fact that Christ came to destroy the works of the devil, And when we read about him being nailed to the cross, and in so doing, he dealt Satan a death blow, And that's why it says that the seed of the woman shall bruise thy head. It is a death blow given to Satan at the cross. But then we read elsewhere in the Bible that near the end, where we are now, God will temporarily loose Satan and utilize Satan to accomplish what God wants to accomplish for his own purposes. But Satan is already been dealt a death blow, and he is under the death penalty, and he knows that he's under the death penalty. We read elsewhere that Satan knows that his time is short. He is a defeated foe, and but yet God today, the Bible teaches elsewhere that God will lose Satan during this period called the Great Tribulation. And again, it's paralleled, as I mentioned earlier, by the destruction of Jerusalem back in 587 BC, when God utilized the king of Babylon, who himself was a type of Satan, to come against Jerusalem, to destroy Jerusalem in 587 BC and burn it with fire. And the same thing is true today spiritually. God is utilizing, employing Satan to bring destruction within the churches. And God is commanding the true believers to leave the external corporate church. As we read in Matthew 24, verses 15 and 16, that when you see
the abomination of desolation spoken of by Daniel the prophet, which we'll get into, Lord willing, in our next study, then let them which be in Judea flee to the mountains, that is, flee to Christ, flee to the Word of God. And that is the marching orders that God gives today to the believers if they find themselves still being a member of the external local corporate body called the church. There is an eternal church, and there is which typified by Jerusalem above, which is free in what sense? Free in the sense that Christ has died to the law. And we, if we are a believer, if we are elected of God, and God has saved us, we are completely identified with Christ in his death. And we are dead to the law, and now we are married to another, even to him who was raised up from the dead, as we read last time when we looked at Romans chapter 7, verses 1 through 6 or so. But in verse 4 specifically, God indicates in Romans 7, verse 4, that we are no longer shackled to the law of God. See, the law of God demands the wages of sin is death. But the only way we can be free from that being shackled to the death is by dying to the law. I apologize, but we'll have to interrupt our program now. Please visit our website, zionandtravail.com, and may the Lord richly bless you.

0: Emyaka 25 nga tufulumanju kunju manju kunju. 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
3: 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How? 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It also helps to rehydrate the skin and helps the skin look even better.
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0: 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How am I preparing myself? 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

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It was the Spice Diana, a big gambo, Bia Wandiki, one more Zevel Waita, then it don't go to Lida Mucha producer go by a bank boy. 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
1: 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The true Ugandan reward from the source. 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